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0: 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You can learn.
1: Nostalgia! 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
1: Nostalgia! 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

0: 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Mr. Don Marek on the alto saxophone, ladies and gentlemen. 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
1: Nostalgia! Nostalgia! Nostalgia.